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This is my baby, don't stand no cheating. 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
1: 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It's called Rattling Chains.

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0: 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What did you expect to find? 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
1: What's going to be our future?
2: It's your responsibility to do something about it.
3: 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All I have to find is the lock.
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0: Laisse-toi aller, espèce d'enfoiré.
1: Hello, Janet.
2: Hi, sorry, Nipo. Who's this?
1: It's Yuxex. I was just wondering what you're up to tonight.
2: Oh, hey, man. I'm just at a party. What are you doing?
1: Just working on some new tracks. You want to join in?
2: Oh, that sounds cool. Why don't you put the kettle on and I'll be there in a minute.

0: 2 months later.
1: Oh, I'm glad she started.
2: Oh, man, first thing we gotta do is get you a new car, man.
1: Now, well, that's what happens when you leave your partner behind. No, you know, we dealing with
2: you left
1: shit.
2: You left me. I didn't leave.
1: You left me.
2: Yo, anyway, yo, what time is studio tomorrow?
1: I'm down to start like, hold on, I can't see. I'm down to start like 10.
2: We need a new car, nigga. Yeah, 10 is good for me, man. That's definitely good for me. Right now, I think, man, just drop me off at Kendu's crib, B.
1: Drop you off? Like you dropped me off?
2: Get the fuck

0: They're very tricky, so you must be very careful.
1: Brother Fay is quite right. But still, we have been taught that man is good. And if he wasn't good, Buddha would not try to help him.
2: Hey, you have a pass from the Upper?

0: Le...
1: Thank you. 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You know, this is the most outrageous spectacle I've ever witnessed, ever. There's only one thing I wish. I sure got to pee. And this ain't nowhere to go. I believe we're going to go up the country a little bit right now.

in the alley last night. You ought to be ashamed of yourself. Honey, let me tell you something, woman. You done made a big fat greasy bum out of me. I gotta tell you this. Let's hear it. It is. You made...